The plane was way overdue. So I went inside to the airline's desk. And I said, sir, I wonder why 1203 is so late. He said, oh, they probably took off late. Or they may have run into some turbulent weather and had to alter their course. I went back outside and I waited at the gate and I watched the beacon light

everybody, listen. I want you to sway with me, and we're gonna sing it together tonight.

Tobias Wilcock welcoming you aboard Coconut Airways Flight 3722 Bridgetown, Barbados. We will be flying at an height of 32,000 feet and at an airspeed of approximately 600 miles per hour. Refreshments will be served after takeoff. Kindly fasten your safety belts and refrain from smoking until the aircraft.

Okay. You want some dirty deeds? You want some dirty deeds done dirt cheap? Okay. Yeah.

streets we go. And it might be my last chance with you. So I might as well get it over. The things I have to say won't wait until another day.